0: Legal. Bem legal.
1: Once again, Bob Marley and the Wailin' Wailers.

Yes! One more thing I might have to say. 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We've been waiting too long. The moon is high above the sky, so it's full moon. You know?

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1: Welcome to the good life. Welcome to the good life.
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1: And discipline remains mercifully.
2: Yes, and neither would you, Derek, this star nonsense.
1: Yes, yes.
2: No, it isn't.
1: I'm sure of it.

cancel your luggage. I'm just gonna have to let you go. There's two bases in this, and I hope you appreciate it. There's Dr. Winslow Boogie saying goodnight from Record Plant East, New York. We hope you had a swell time. Everybody here says hi.

0: 3,000? For the sake of everybody in the band, act like you got some sense.
1: Ain't doing nothing but get up there and shake his ass. What we talking about?
0: Don't get out there playing it, okay?
1: What I do every night. That's all I know how to do, man. You know.
0: I ain't flew all the way overseas in the middle seat for us to get over here and f*** up. Act like you got some sense.
1: You might get a little bit of this here. Not money. This is hope money. I hope you get out there and do your thing. And check it out.
2: Hey, hey, hey. Yeah, yeah. You know what I'm saying?
1: All right.
2: Either you can fold that.
0: 3,000? I'm telling you. Don't mess it up for everybody. Greyhound don't float on water.
3: Here in London for the first time to perform for you live, Johnny Vulture, Benjamin Andre, Dookie on drums, Possum Jenkins, and Andre, Ice Cold,
4: 3,000.
3: Performing their smash hit, Hey Ya! Ladies and gents, I give you
4: the love.